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3: Good morning. The province has launched its new virtual health care service. 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Health Minister John Dornan says the program, beginning today, will help treat common illnesses, provide prescription renewals, follow-ups, and lab referrals. New Brunswickers can access the service through the Virtual Care NB website, MyHealthNB, or Telecare 811. The man convicted in the 2019 murders of an elderly Dieppe couple is appealing his conviction. 29-year-old Johnson Baker was found guilty in March of first-degree murder in the deaths of Bernard and Rosemary Saunier and was sentenced to life with no parole for 25 years. According to CBA, a handwritten appeal has been filed with the New Brunswick Court of Appeal, now with Baker alleging the trial judge made several legal errors that include excluding evidence, improperly instructing the jury, and limiting testimony about other potential suspects. Baker is seeking to have his conviction overturned. New data from U.S. Customs and Border Protection suggests more Canadians are crossing the New Brunswick border traveling to the U.S. for the first time since just after Donald Trump came to office. Year-over-year passenger vehicle crossings at the border into Maine increased in March, April, and May. However, the border crossings still remain well off the numbers recorded before the trade tensions and Trump's 51st state insults began. Canada's launched a new national food security strategy. Backed by more than $3 billion over 10 years, the plan aims to boost domestic food production, increase competition in grocery stores, expand year-round fruit and vegetable growing, and cut red tape for farmers. Agriculture Minister Heath MacDonald says the strategy will help process more food in Canada, create jobs, and reduce reliance on foreign suppliers. In sports, round of 32 at the World Cup yesterday, Brazil beat Japan 2-1 to advance. Paraguay eliminated Germany on penalty kicks 4-3 after a 1-1 draw. Another 1-1 draw saw Morocco eliminate the Netherlands 3-2, so Morocco will play Canada Saturday. In baseball, Blue Jays beat the Mets 2-1, Red Sox doubled the Nationals 6-3, Yankees lost 7-3 to the Tigers. Now you're up to date. I'm Daryl Good.
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4: A warm morning this morning. We got a mix of sun and cloud for the day. Chance of showers or thunder showers in the afternoon and a high of 27. Going to be mainly cloudy with a small chance of showers or thunder showers early this evening as well, dropping to 17 overnight. And then a mix of sun and cloud for tomorrow. Small chance of showers in the morning and in the early afternoon as well, and a high of 25 for the day tomorrow. 6:04, we're at 17 degrees.
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ABBA, Mamma Mia, 103.9 Max FM. It's Max Mornings. My name is Shano. Thank you so much for turning on your radio again this morning. 11 minutes after 6 o'clock, we are sitting at 17 degrees this morning, and it looks like it's going to be a pretty nice morning so far. A warm one, for sure. 17 degrees. Did not sleep well last night. So here's the deal. My wife and I recently just moved into our new house, and it's been very warm. Yeah. Yeah, we don't have a mini split. We don't have air conditioning. So last night was a rough one. The fan was on full blast. We'll just leave it at that. How about that? Also, yesterday we continued building the fence in our backyard, which is wonderful. Going really well. But here's the thing. I was wearing really, really high numbers of sunscreen. And I still get a little bit burnt. So did my wife. So if you're going to be outside, just make sure that you're using really good sunscreen, okay? Especially if you're like me. I got that fair skin. I got freckles all over me. So, like, yeah. Yeah, just be careful. Make sure that you're geared up with that sunscreen, because I don't know about you, but sunburns, they're hitting different these years for sure. Tomorrow, are you excited for tomorrow? It's Canada Day.

0: Sign of the Gypsy Queen, April Wine, 103.9 Max FM. It's Max Mornings. My name is Shano. Thank you so much for tuning in again this morning and keeping me company. I appreciate you, and I'll never take you for granted. It's 6:23. We're still sitting at 17 degrees. A beautiful morning out there this morning. And not too long ago, just about 10 minutes ago, I gave you some advice, and I said, don't store your fireworks in your oven. Yeah, Canada Day is coming, and you shouldn't store fireworks in your oven. I thought that was something I wouldn't need to say, but it has happened. I mean, granted, this did happen in China, but still, it applies just the same to Canadians, okay? A family gathering in China actually completely went bust. Yeah, it went bad, because somebody forgot that they had stored the fireworks for their celebration in the oven. So shortly after the party started, the homeowner turned on the oven to get those appies ready, and they wound up destroying their kitchen. Nobody was hurt, so I'm allowed to giggle about it. Can you imagine? You would be so scared. I would be horrified. Fireworks going off in the house just destroy your kitchen. I don't think there's coming back from that. No more parties at your place when you blow up your kitchen because you stored fireworks in your oven.
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1: Good morning. RCMP have seized hundreds of stolen tools from businesses in Moncton and PEI, part of an investigation spanning several provinces. Police say the equipment seized is linked to a major theft in London, Ontario in February, where nearly $650,000 worth of tools and other products were stolen. They were later identified for sale in stores across New Brunswick and PEI. Search warrants were executed last week at four locations, leading to the recovery of about $20,000 worth of stolen goods. The investigation's ongoing, and police say they continue to examine how the businesses came to have the stolen tools. The city of Moncton's getting ready for Canada Day festivities, as so that'll mean some street closures. Eastbound lanes on Assumption Boulevard from Lutt Street to Mechanic Street will be closed from 6 a.m. tomorrow to midnight, although the intersections at Assumption Lutz and Assumption Westmoreland will remain open. Westbound lanes of Assumption Boulevard from Main to Westmoreland will also be closed. Downing Street will be closed from Assumption to Summit Lane. You can find details on the various Canada Day events online at moncton.ca. DFO is closing three salmon pools on the Miramichi River system to angling for all species as of Canada Day until the end of the year. The closed areas include the northwest Miramichi at the mouth of Sutherland Brook and part of the brook, the second areas on the southwest Miramichi River at the mouth of Indiantown Brook and includes a portion of said brook next to Quarryville Bridge, the third pool on the southwest Miramichi at the mouth of Wilson Brook. You can find details on the closed pools online at miramichisalmon.ca. In sports, at the World Cup, Morocco eliminated the Netherlands on penalty kicks 3-2 after a 1-1 draw to advance to play Canada in the round of 16 on Saturday. Also advancing was Brazil, beating Japan 2-1. Paraguay eliminated Germany on penalty kicks 4-3 after a 1-1 draw. On the diamonds, Blue Jays beat the Mets 2-1. Red Sox over Washington 6-3. Detroit down the Yankees 7-3. Now you're up to date. I'm Daryl Good.
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3: We're looking at a mix of sun and cloud today. Chance of showers or thunder showers in the afternoon and a high of 27. Going to be mainly cloudy with a small chance of showers or thunder showers early in the evening as well, dropping to 17 overnight. And then a mix of sun and cloud again for tomorrow. Small chance of showers in the morning and early in the afternoon and a high of 25 for the day. It's 6:34. We're at 16 degrees.
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0: Blue Rodeo Till I'm Myself Again, 103.9 Max FM, Moncton's greatest hits, 642, 16 degrees out there in our beautiful city, and I'm super excited because coming up July 15th through the 19th, Atlantic Nationals back in Moncton, man, oh man, one of my favorite events of the entire year, and Friday night, we get to be a part of the fun. Yeah, Friday night, 6 p.m. until midnight, we're going to be on the Canadian Tire Soundstage, Main Street, downtown Moncton. They've created a high-octane lineup to keep the energy moving all night long. And in addition to the headliner, you can check out these incredible performances as well. The Retronators, they're bringing you the ultimate blast from the past with high-energy hits. Also, the Thunderbird Tribute, a soulful, powerful tribute that captures the heart of classic rock, and Reform School is going to be there as well, ready to kick things up a notch with their signature driving sound. And then the headliner I'm oh so excited about, Sass Jordan. Yes, the Juno Award winner and rock icon is going to close out the night. 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

0: Chilliwack, my girl, 103.9 Max FM. It's Shano here with you for Max Mornings. Thank you so much for keeping me company again. We're coming up on 7 o'clock. It's 16 degrees out there. And don't forget, this summer, you are listening for the Fuel Alert. You're going to find out where the summer cruiser is going to be. When you see Myla out in a boat, you can scan a QR code for your chance to win $250 in free gas for that week. Yeah, we're doing the draw every Friday. So someone every Friday this summer is going to win $250 in free gas. It's not the same person. It's a new person every single week. We're really excited about it because we know everything is so expensive right now. Gas is expensive and summer is too short to stay parked in your driveway. 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
3: Good morning. 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The man convicted in the 2019 murders of an elderly Dieppe couple is appealing his conviction. 29-year-old Johnson Baker was found guilty in March of first-degree murder in the deaths of Bernard and Rosemary Saunier and was sentenced to life with no parole for 25 years. According to CBA, a handwritten appeal has been filed with the New Brunswick Court of Appeal now, with Baker alleging the trial judge made several legal errors that include excluding evidence, improperly instructing the jury, and limiting testimony about other potential suspects. Baker is seeking to have his conviction overturned. New data from U.S. Customs and Border Protection suggests more Canadians are crossing the New Brunswick border traveling to the U.S. for the first time since just after Donald Trump came to office. Year-over-year passenger vehicle crossings at the border into Maine increased in March, April, and May. However, the border crossings still remain well off the numbers recorded before the trade tensions and Trump's 51st state insults began. Canada's launched a new national food security strategy. Backed by more than $3 billion over 10 years, the plan aims to boost domestic food production, increase competition in grocery stores, expand year-round fruit and vegetable growing, and cut red tape for farmers. Agriculture Minister Heath MacDonald says the strategy will help process more food in Canada, create jobs, and reduce reliance on foreign suppliers. In sports, round of 32 at the World Cup yesterday, Brazil beat Japan 2-1 to advance. Paraguay eliminated Germany on penalty kicks 4-3 after a 1-1 draw. Another 1-1 draw saw Morocco eliminate the Netherlands 3-2, so Morocco will play Canada Saturday. In baseball, Blue Jays beat the Mets 2-1, Red Sox doubled the Nationals 6-3, Yankees lost 7-3 to the Tigers. Now you're up to date. I'm Daryl Good.
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5: We've got a mix of sun and cloud today. Chance of showers or thunder showers and a high of 27. Mainly cloudy with a small chance of showers or thunder showers early this evening as well, dropping as low as 17 overnight. And then a mix of sun and cloud for tomorrow. Small chance of showers in the morning and early in the afternoon. And then a high of 25 for the day. 7:04, we're at 17 degrees.
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0: Bryan Adams, Summer of 69, 103.9 Max FM. It's Max Mornings. Shano here with you. This is the most amount of mornings that you can get, and I appreciate you keeping me company on this Tuesday morning. It's 11 minutes after 7 o'clock. We're sitting at 16 degrees, and I got to tell you, at this time every day, I like to sit down, pour a nice cup of tea, and talk some hot Hollywood gossip. That sounds pretty good, right? Well, I can't spill that tea until I pour a cup. Tea. Reality Tea says Taylor Swift and Travis Cleese have allegedly invited 1,000 guests to their wedding. Guests are being told their invites will arrive by text and email. A source tells the magazine, "I've heard Taylor invited so many people, it's going to be bigger than the Met Gala." The Hollywood Reporter says the FBI has been booked to work security for Taylor's wedding. Man, people really care about this wedding. Entertainment Now says Dwayne The Rock Johnson recently signed an unusual body part for an Australian Moana fan. A fan asked him to sign her forehead. The star posted the moment on Instagram and joked about the signature. Another fan asked him to sign her baby bump. Complex Magazine says Tom Hardy is releasing a rap album under the name Frankie Pulitzer. The project, titled Czarface Meets Frankie Pulitzer, is set to drop on August 28th. The album will feature guests like Method Man and Busta Rhymes. Hardy has dabbled in rap before, including a 1999 mixtape as Tommy No. 1 and Eddie Too Tall. Tuesday, teacup spike. Yeah! And that's all the hot Hollywood tea for today. We've got your old school music news coming up in just about 10 minutes.
1: 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We're celebrating Bryan's fourth album on Canada Day. 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

0: Any Way You Want It, Journey 103.9 Max FM. Just past 20 after 7, we're sitting at 16 degrees in the Hub City. I've cleaned up all that hot Hollywood tea we spilled earlier, and now you and I are going to take a trip through time. Yeah, this little ditty is called Your Old School Music News. Kicking things off, back in 1977, Marvel Comics launched a comic book based on the rock group Kiss. Blood from each band member was drawn by a registered nurse, witnessed by a notary public, and poured into the vats of red ink used for printing the comic at Marvel's Borden Ink Plant in New York. Moving ahead to 1989, police were called in to control over 4,000 Bobby Brown fans trying to see him at the HMV record store in London's Oxford Street. Six fans were hospitalized and one had to be given the kiss of life. And in 1990, New Kids on the Block started a 3-week run at number one on the U.S. singles chart with Step by Step. It was the group's third U.S. number one and a number two hit in the U.K. Their album, Step by Step, also went number one on the U.K. album chart. And that's your old school music news for June 30th. And if you didn't know, now you know.
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4: Good morning. RCMP have seized hundreds of stolen tools from businesses in Moncton and PEI, part of an investigation spanning several provinces. Police say the equipment seized is linked to a major theft in London, Ontario in February, where nearly $650,000 worth of tools and other products were stolen. They were later identified for sale in stores across New Brunswick and PEI. Search warrants were executed last week at four locations, leading to the recovery of about $20,000 worth of stolen goods. The investigation's ongoing, and police say they continue to examine how the businesses came to have the stolen tools. The city of Moncton's getting ready for Canada Day festivities, as so that'll mean some street closures. Eastbound lanes on Assumption Boulevard from Lutt Street to Mechanic Street will be closed from 6 a.m. tomorrow to midnight, although the intersections at Assumption Lutz and Assumption Westmoreland will remain open. Westbound lanes of Assumption Boulevard from Main to Westmoreland will also be closed. Downing Street will be closed from Assumption to Summit Lane. You can find details on the various Canada Day events online at moncton.ca. DFO is closing three salmon pools on the Miramichi River system to angling for all species as of Canada Day until the end of the year. The closed areas include the northwest Miramichi at the mouth of Sutherland Brook and part of the brook. The second area is on the southwest Miramichi River at the mouth of Indiantown Brook and includes a portion of said brook next to Quarryville Bridge. The third pool on the southwest Miramichi at the mouth of Wilson Brook. You can find details on the closed pools online at miramichisalmon.ca. In sports at the World Cup, Morocco eliminated the Netherlands on penalty kicks 3-2 after a 1-1 draw to advance to play Canada in the round of 16 on Saturday. Also advancing was Brazil, beating Japan 2-1. Paraguay eliminated Germany on penalty kicks 4-3 after a 1-1 draw. On the diamonds, Blue Jays beat the Mets 2-1. Red Sox over Washington 6-3. Detroit down the Yankees 7-3. Now you're up to date. I'm Daryl Good.
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6: Cloudy out there right now, but we are looking at a mix of sun and cloud for the day. Possible showers or thunder showers this afternoon and a high of 27 degrees. Mainly cloudy with a small chance of showers or thunder showers early in the evening too. It's going to drop to 17 overnight. And then a mix of sun and cloud for tomorrow. Small chance of showers in the morning and early afternoon and a high of 25 for Canada Day. 7:33, we're at 16 degrees.
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0: 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Max Morning, Shano here with you. It's 7:42, 16 degrees out there in our beautiful city, and I'm over on the website, 1039maxfm.com. I'm checking out today's web poll question, powered by Vogue Optical. Today's web poll question, what's the most Canadian thing of all? 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That's a pretty solid list of Canadian things. Which one do you think is the most Canadian on the list? 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And again, the web poll is powered by Vogue Optical. We're going to check in after 8 o'clock to see where those numbers are landing.
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0: Moncton's greatest hits, 103.9 Max FM. That's Prince with Little Red Corvette. It's 7:48, 16 degrees out there in the Tri-County area. And I don't know about you, but I am awfully excited for tomorrow. Yeah, Canada Day, and it just isn't Canada Day without the Whoa Canada celebrations with the city of Moncton. Tomorrow's going to be an incredible day. You can check out the kids' play zone or the family-friendly entertainment over at the Riverfront Park stage. Chow down on delectable eats from the convoy of food trucks that are going to be there. You can browse the handcrafted goodies on display by local artisans, and as the sun dips below the horizon, gather in front of the main stage where things really heat up with a concert featuring headliners Half Moon Run, Les Hay Babies, and special appearance by Lisa LeBlanc. That's going to be awesome. And before the night is even over, right, you got to celebrate one last time with an incredible fireworks display. Very excited. You can check out the full schedule over on Moncton.ca. All the information you need for Canada Day is right there for you.
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5: Good morning. 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Health Minister John Dornan says the program, beginning today, will help treat common illnesses, provide prescription renewals, follow-ups, and lab referrals. 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The man convicted in the 2019 murders of an elderly Dieppe couple is appealing his conviction. 29-year-old Johnson Baker was found guilty in March of first-degree murder in the deaths of Bernard and Rosemary Saunier and was sentenced to life with no parole for 25 years. According to CBA, a handwritten appeal has been filed with the New Brunswick Court of Appeal now, with Baker alleging the trial judge made several legal errors that include excluding evidence, improperly instructing the jury, and limiting testimony about other potential suspects. Baker is seeking to have his conviction overturned. New data from U.S. Customs and Border Protection suggests more Canadians are crossing the New Brunswick border traveling to the U.S. for the first time since just after Donald Trump came to office. Year-over-year passenger vehicle crossings at the border into Maine increased in March, April, and May. However, the border crossings still remain well off the numbers recorded before the trade tensions and Trump's 51st state insults began. Canada's launched a new national food security strategy. Backed by more than $3 billion over 10 years, the plan aims to boost domestic food production, increase competition in grocery stores, expand year-round fruit and vegetable growing, and cut red tape for farmers. Agriculture Minister Heath MacDonald says the strategy will help process more food in Canada, create jobs, and reduce reliance on foreign suppliers. In sports, round of 32 at the World Cup yesterday, Brazil beat Japan 2-1 to advance. Paraguay eliminated Germany on penalty kicks 4-3 after a 1-1 draw. Another 1-1 draw saw Morocco eliminate the Netherlands 3-2, so Morocco will play Canada Saturday. In baseball, Blue Jays beat the Mets 2-1, Red Sox doubled the Nationals 6-3, Yankees lost 7-3 to the Tigers. Now you're up to date. I'm Daryl Good.
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8: A pretty solid day today. We're looking at a mix of sun and cloud with a chance of showers or thunder showers this afternoon. High of 27 for the day. Going to be mainly cloudy with a small chance of showers or thunder showers early this evening too, dropping to 17 overnight. And then another mix of sun and cloud for tomorrow. Small chance of showers early in the morning and early in the afternoon for tomorrow, and a high of 25 for the day. It's 8:03. We're at 16 degrees.
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You can walk too far out on that ledge, and you might lose your mind. 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

0: Sinking Like a Sunset, Tom Cochran, 103.9 Max FM. It's Max Morning. Shano here with you, 12 minutes after 8 o'clock. And thank you for keeping me company again on this Tuesday morning. I'm over on the Facebook page, facebook.com/Moncton's Greatest Hits, because it's question time. It's question time. Shano's question of the D has been posted. Today's question of the D, just because I like to torture myself while I think about food at work. What's the best fast food item ever made? Yeah, what's the best fast food item ever made? This is going to make me very hungry this morning. There is no doubt about that. I've got a few right off the top of my head, but we're going to wait because I want your answers. So head over to the Facebook page, facebook.com/Moncton's Greatest Hits. Let me know the best fast food item ever made, and we're going to read some of your answers, and I'll give you what I think coming up in just about 10 minutes.
1: 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We're celebrating Bryan's fourth album on Canada Day. 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

0: 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Max Morning, Shano here with you. It's 8:23. We are still sitting at 16 degrees, and we are talking Shano's question of the D. You know what? I'm going to sing again. It's question time. It's question time. Yeah, the rare double singer, if you will. So yeah, Shano's question of the D posted over on the Facebook page, facebook.com/Moncton's Greatest Hits. If you missed the question earlier, I want to know, what's the best fast food item ever made? All right, let's knock some honorable mentions out of the way. These are not the top ones, but the Big Mac, obviously, the Baconator, obviously, the Whopper, for sure, Teen Burger goes without question, right? Well, surprisingly enough, yet not surprisingly at all, Donairs and pizza are the front runners, as well as French fries. And you know what? I can't argue that. Those would be my top fast food items for sure. In fact, Eric Levine says Donairs, Donair subs, Donair pizzas, Donair wraps, Donair poutines, Donair anything. Man after my own heart right there. There's no question. Donair, hands down, my favorite fast food item. There is no question about it, but it's not about me. It's about you. If you would like to let me know your favorite fast food item, head over to the Facebook page, facebook.com/Moncton's Greatest Hits.
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1: Good morning. RCMP have seized hundreds of stolen tools from businesses in Moncton and PEI, part of an investigation spanning several provinces. Police say the equipment seized is linked to a major theft in London, Ontario in February, where nearly $650,000 worth of tools and other products were stolen. They were later identified for sale in stores across New Brunswick and PEI. Search warrants were executed last week at four locations, leading to the recovery of about $20,000 worth of stolen goods. The investigation's ongoing, and police say they continue to examine how the businesses came to have the stolen tools. The city of Moncton's getting ready for Canada Day festivities, as so that'll mean some street closures. Eastbound lanes on Assumption Boulevard from Lutt Street to Mechanic Street will be closed from 6 a.m. tomorrow to midnight, although the intersections at Assumption Lutz and Assumption Westmoreland will remain open. Westbound lanes of Assumption Boulevard from Main to Westmoreland will also be closed. Downing Street will be closed from Assumption to Summit Lane. You can find details on the various Canada Day events online at moncton.ca. DFO is closing three salmon pools on the Miramichi River system to angling for all species as of Canada Day until the end of the year. The closed areas include the northwest Miramichi at the mouth of Sutherland Brook and part of the brook. The second area is on the southwest Miramichi River at the mouth of Indiantown Brook and includes a portion of said brook next to Quarryville Bridge. The third pool on the southwest Miramichi at the mouth of Wilson Brook. You can find details on the closed pools online at miramichisalmon.ca. In sports at the World Cup, Morocco eliminated the Netherlands on penalty kicks 3-2 after a 1-1 draw to advance to play Canada in the round of 16 on Saturday. Also advancing was Brazil, beating Japan 2-1. Paraguay eliminated Germany on penalty kicks 4-3 after a 1-1 draw. On the diamonds, Blue Jays beat the Mets 2-1. Red Sox over Washington 6-3. Detroit down the Yankees 7-3. Now you're up to date. I'm Daryl Good.
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3: We've got a mix of sun and cloud today. Chance of showers or thunder showers to go along with it. High of 27 for the day. Mainly cloudy with a small chance of showers or thunder showers early this evening too. Going to drop to 17 overnight. And then a mix of sun and cloud for tomorrow. Small chance of showers in the morning and early afternoon. And a high of 25. 8:33, we're already at 18 degrees.
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0: 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I'm checking out the results so far for our web poll question, powered by Vogue Optical. Today's web poll question, if you missed it earlier, what's the most Canadian thing of all? Is it hockey, poutine, maple syrup, ketchup chips, Mounties, maple leaf, bagged milk, Kraft dinner, or the word A? That's what they want to know. Right now, it's a close race between hockey and the Maple Leaf, with hockey at 32% and 29% going to the Maple Leaf. All the other stuff is kind of mixed up. However, Kraft dinner, bagged milk, and poutine are all currently at 0%. I mean, bagged milk is pretty dang Canadian. I mean, come on, Putin, are you kidding me? If you'd like to cast your vote, 1039maxfm.com to do so. And as always, your votes are completely anonymous.
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0: 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We're coming up on your 103.9 Minute Music Marathon, 8:49. We are at 18 degrees, and don't forget that Amherst is having their Biker Bash July 10th, 11th, and 12th this year. There's going to be live music, wild rides, nonstop action, and the biggest motorcycle celebration in the Maritimes. You do not want to miss out. Saddle up, show up, be there, and you can learn more at bordertownbikerbash.ca. Like I said, we're coming up on your 103.9 minute music marathon, easy for me to say, here in just over 10 minutes.
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And don't forget, tomorrow, Canada Day, tons happening at Riverfront Park. 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

The Temptations, My Girl, 103.9 Max FM. That's it for me. I am done for another day. Thank you so much for being the best part of my Tuesday morning. I appreciate you, and I'll never take you for granted. I'm going to be back with you again tomorrow. Not the usual time, though. Going to start around 7 tomorrow because it's a holiday, so I get to sleep in a tiny bit. And I am going to be down on the riverfront tomorrow for Canada Day, but that'll be in the afternoon slash early evening. I can't wait to see you down there. I'm very much looking forward to the live music and everything going on tomorrow. The fireworks, super stoked about those as well. But yeah, I'll see you tomorrow. I'll talk to you tomorrow. And until tomorrow, you keep being you. It's the best person you can be. Here's the Paolas to send me out.

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1: 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We're celebrating Bryan's fourth album on Canada Day. 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
9: A mix of sun and cloud today. Isolated showers or a thunder shower. Windy, warm. The high 27 inland, 18 at the coast. Humidex near 32. Mainly cloudy tonight. Possible showers or a thunder shower. Fog patches overnight. Low 17. A mix of sun and cloud for Canada Day. Possible showers. Fog patches along the Fundy coast late in the day. Windy and warm with a high 25 inland. Humidex near 31. Again, cooler at the coast. A mix of sun and cloud Thursday and still warm. 29.
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0: Ever get a thank you card from the gas station? Thanks for another $80. 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Seriously, you stand there at the pump watching the numbers climb thinking, well, I guess we're not taking that road trip this weekend. 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
13: Mix of sun and cloud with a chance of showers and a risk of thunder showers this afternoon. High today of 26. For tonight, mainly cloudy with a chance of showers. Low of 15 overnight. For Wednesday, mix of sun and cloud with a chance of showers. High tomorrow of 27. And for Thursday, mix of sun and cloud and a high of 32.
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12: Mix of sun and cloud with a chance of showers and a risk of thunder showers this afternoon. High today of 26. For tonight, mainly cloudy with a chance of showers. Low of 15 overnight. For Wednesday, mix of sun and cloud with a chance of showers. High tomorrow of 27. And for Thursday, mix of sun and cloud and a high of 32.
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12: Mix of sun and cloud with a chance of showers and a risk of thunder showers this afternoon. High today of 26. For tonight, mainly cloudy with a chance of showers, low of 15 overnight. For Wednesday, mix of sun and cloud with a chance of showers, high tomorrow of 27. And for Thursday, mix of sun and cloud and a high of 32.
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0: Greatest hits for the Maritimes and Boston. More than a feeling in Glass Tiger, I will be there. I'm Nathan. Good afternoon. Here's a thought. Maybe this is a great idea. Maybe this is a terrible idea. I know some countries require mandatory military service. And now it's part of the school curriculum in Russia. High school students have to complete 17 hours of basic military training anytime between grade 6 and grade 11. I just go back to 12-year-old me in military training. I would be in tears the whole time. The course covers drones and field exercises, civic service, history, wartime survival. Russian children should be prepared for war immediately after primary school, says a Russian military official. Okay, maybe not that part of it for Canada. I would just think other life lessons like discipline and, you know, stuff like that, positive things you can take that the training offers you, not that you should be ready, you get your diploma and a weapon and off you go. Maybe not that part, but there could be some merit to this.
1: 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I'll be bringing the fun all summer long. See you soon.
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0: Greatest hits for the Maritimes, Brennick and Ladies and Jane, another great Canadian band. And I made myself a 90s Canadian rock playlist. And, I mean, you can go to the 80s and 2000s as well. And there is some great, great music. But I don't know, the 90s Canadian rock, the list, you know, the Our Lady piece, the Bare Naked Ladies, the Tea Party, the I Mother Earths, Moist in there. It was just a good time. And with, of course, Canada Day being tomorrow, get that good Canadian content going through your veins. Will we have nice weather for Canada Day events? We'll talk about that in just a little bit. And then Stevie Nicks.
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10: Mix of sun and cloud with a chance of showers and a risk of thundershowers this afternoon. High today of 26. For tonight, mainly cloudy with a chance of showers, low of 15 overnight. For Wednesday, a mix of sun and cloud with a chance of showers, high tomorrow of 27. And for Thursday, a mix of sun and cloud and a high of 32.
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0: 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Stevie Nicks, Edge of 17. I'm Nathan. Hope you're doing well. It's a Max FM Folk Optical Web Poll question. And the most Canadian thing of all is Maple Leaf Mounties, ketchup chips, maple syrup, poutine, hockey, bagged milk, craft dinner, or A. What do you think? 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

0: Greatest hits for the Maritimes, Kenny in the Backbeat, Under Your Spell. I'm Nathan. So Canada at the World Cup, I would say, has exceeded many people's expectations. Uruguay, I guess their country, they've been a disappointment. Rumor has it the Soccer Federation canceled their chartered flight after they failed to advance, so they had to fly with us regular folk. Could you imagine? Yeah. Players were left to take commercial flights home. Not that that's the end of the world, but it's like, well, you disappointed us, so yeah, we're done with you. They were the top-rated team among those who failed to advance to the round of 32. So it was a huge disappointment. But isn't that how sport goes? Could you imagine if the Canadian hockey team, men's hockey team, didn't win gold, and they don't every time, and they said to the team, you know what, you guys find your own way home. Sorry, we're done with you? Come on.
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7: Feeling cloudy with a chance of showers this evening and overnight. Low 15. For Wednesday, Canada Day, a mix of sun and cloud with a chance of showers. High tomorrow of 27. And for Thursday, a mix of sun and cloud and a high of 32.
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1: 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It's everything you're craving, and it's ready Monday to Friday, 11 to 2. 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
3: Good afternoon. The province and Ottawa are investing nearly $500,000 to help New Brunswick's forestry sector respond to the impacts of global tariffs. Funding will allow the Northern Hardwood Research Institute in Edmonton to develop online training, including 3 new courses and more than 300 video lessons. It also fund the institute working with employers to identify workforce needs. Officials say the initiative will help forestry workers gain new skills while improving the industry's long-term competitiveness and sustainability. Money is coming from the Canada-New Brunswick Workforce Tariff Response Agreement. It's providing $13.8 million over 3 years to support industries that are affected by tariffs. The New Brunswick Health Council will be conducting surveys on people attached to a primary care provider more often at the request of the Holt government. Instead of annually, the primary care survey will be done 3 times a year, starting later this year. Council CEO Stéphane Robichaud says the government wants more data on the rates of patient attachment and of patients able to obtain a primary care appointment in a timely manner. Robichaud tells Brunswick News the government has wanted for some time to increase the timelines because of frustrations and challenges in getting up-to-date numbers. There's a new scam making the rounds in the greater Moncton area. Kodiak RCMP say people have been getting phone calls from a person claiming to represent a telecommunications company offering a 2-year plan with a free iPhone and accessories. Victims actually get the phone and start using it. Then they get a call that it's the wrong model and to send it back using a supplied shipping label. Scammers then get access to everything that you had programmed on the phone and gain access to your accounts and make fraudulent purchases. RCMP are reminding to be cautious of any unsolicited calls offering deals that seem too good to be true. A Bathurst police officer has pleaded not guilty to alleged offenses involving a former intimate partner. Nathan Petrie was charged with 5 counts in April following an investigation by the police watchdog agency, the Serious Incident Response Team. Charges for alleged offenses between 2022 and 2025 include uttering threats, criminal harassment, harassing communications, breach of trust, and unlawfully being in a dwelling. Petrie's lawyer entered not guilty pleas on his behalf during a court appearance on Monday. He's now scheduled to go to trial in December. Petrie remains on administrative leave from the Bathurst police while the case is before the courts. Newly released police records obtained by CBC suggest that harness racing officials knew the mobile starting gate at the racetrack in Woodstock was passing too close to spectators before it struck and killed a 3-year-old boy. 3-year-old Gunnar Dickerson died after being struck by the moving starting gate at Woodstock's Connell Park Raceway last June. Records obtained by CBC through a Freedom of Information request, the lead investigator wrote it was clear that officials recognized the problem about an hour before the tragedy. Witnesses also told Woodstock police that the gate extended over the fence where spectators were standing and even knocked drinks from people's hands before hitting the boy. Despite those findings, New Brunswick's Public Prosecution Service decided not to lay any criminal charges, saying there was no reasonable prospect of a conviction. A 2-vehicle collision in Fredericton has left 1 person dead and 3 others injured. Fredericton police say the collision involving a sedan and an SUV occurred on the Route 8 bypass near the Dr. Everett Chalmers Regional Hospital just after 10:30 a.m. Sunday morning. 27-year-old man driving the SUV died from his injuries. The 3 people in the sedan were taken to hospital with non-life-threatening injuries. The cause of the crash remains under investigation. New Brunswick-based Cook Incorporated has signed a deal to buy Maui Canada East salmon farming operations. Acquisition includes 250 employees and operations in New Brunswick, PEI, and Newfoundland. Cook CEO Glenn Cook says it's an exciting growth opportunity and the company plans to stabilize and reinvest in those operations. The deal is still subject to regulatory approvals and some other closing conditions. Cook is the largest private family-owned seafood company in the world. Canada's economy rebounded in April with a 0.5% growth in real gross domestic product. Stats Canada says strong gains in the oil and gas sector led the way, with manufacturing, construction, and the public sector also contributing to widespread growth. Increase follows a contraction in March that pushed the first quarter GDP slightly into negative territory that had technically qualified as a recession due to two consecutive quarters of negative growth, but the April rebound suggests that's no longer the case. Early estimates also show slight growth in GDP for the month of May. In sports, three more elimination games today in the round of 32 at the World Cup. Norway is on the pitch right now against Ivory Coast. That'll be followed by France against Sweden and Mexico against Ecuador. Canada is off until Saturday when they'll face powerhouse Morocco in the round of 16. And in the majors, the Blue Jays continue their series at home today against the Mets. Now you're up to date. I'm Jeff Goodfellow.
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3: Mainly cloudy with a chance of showers this evening and overnight, low of 15. For Wednesday, Canada Day, a mix of sun and cloud with a chance of showers, high tomorrow of 27. And for Thursday, a mix of sun and cloud and a high of 32.
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0: greatest hits for the Maritimes and Stars on 54. If you could read my mind, and poison, every rose has its thorn. Every time a new phone comes out, we talk about the latest and greatest thing it will be able to do. But how about when a phone comes out and we talk about the latest and greatest things it cannot do? The company behind the iconic Commodore 64, you remember that computer from back in the 80s? They're getting into the cell phone market. They call it the Callback 8020. So it cannot access social media, email, or web browsing. You can still communicate with WhatsApp, Maps Works, and a music streaming service. It does have Spotify. There is an external display, very small. It shows only the date and time, battery life, and signal. That's it. They're inspired to create a less addicting product, and people are asking for these. People want these products. Here's the thing. They start at like $700. 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Are they going to get $500 US? So that's what, yeah, that's about $700 Canadian. You can save a lot more money by, you know, try to dig up that old Nokia you have sitting around. It'd probably do the same thing.
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0: Greatest hits for the Maritimes, Bananarama, Venus. I'm Nathan. 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Big renovation plan for summer. 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
11: Feeling cloudy with a chance of showers this evening and overnight. Low of 15. For Wednesday, Canada Day, a mix of sun and cloud with a chance of showers. High tomorrow of 27. And for Thursday, a mix of sun and cloud and a high of 32. CFK.

0: Greatest hits for the Maritimes, Red Rider, Lunatic Fringe, and the Beatles, Twist and Shout. We do have your all-ladies feel-good drive home coming up at 5 o'clock. And coming up tomorrow, one of the biggest albums of the 80s for a Canadian artist. I'm talking about Bryan Adams' Reckless album. And we're going to bring you a special edition of classic albums, top to bottom, tomorrow beginning at noon. Yes, Canada Day. We will have the entire album for you, front to back, start to finish, or as we like to say, top to bottom. And it's all brought to you by Taylor Ford.
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3: Good afternoon. The province and Ottawa are investing nearly $500,000 to help New Brunswick's forestry sector respond to the impacts of global tariffs. Funding will allow the Northern Hardwood Research Institute in Edmonton to develop online training, including three new courses and more than 300 video lessons. It also fund the institute working with employers to identify workforce needs. Officials say the initiative will help forestry workers gain new skills while improving the industry's long-term competitiveness and sustainability. Money is coming from the Canada-New Brunswick Workforce Tariff Response Agreement. It's providing $13.8 million over 3 years to support industries that are affected by tariffs. The New Brunswick Health Council will be conducting surveys on people attached to a primary care provider more often at the request of the Holt government. Instead of annually, the primary care survey will be done 3 times a year, starting later this year. Council CEO Stéphane Robichaud says the government wants more data on the rates of patient attachment and of patients able to obtain a primary care appointment in a timely manner. Robichaud tells Brunswick News the government has wanted for some time to increase the timelines because of frustrations and challenges in getting up-to-date numbers. There's a new scam making the rounds in the Greater Moncton area. Kodiak RCMP say people have been getting phone calls from a person claiming to represent a telecommunications company offering a 2-year plan with a free iPhone and accessories. Victims actually get the phone and start using it. Then they get a call that it's the wrong model and to send it back using a supplied shipping label. Scammers then get access to everything that you had programmed on the phone and gain access to your accounts and make fraudulent purchases. RCMP are reminding to be cautious of any unsolicited calls offering deals that seem too good to be true. A Bathurst police officer has pleaded not guilty to alleged offenses involving a former intimate partner. Nathan Petrie was charged with 5 counts in April following an investigation by the police watchdog agency, the Serious Incident Response Team. Charges for alleged offenses between 2022 and 2025 include uttering threats, criminal harassment, harassing communications, breach of trust, and unlawfully being in a dwelling. Petrie's lawyer entered not guilty pleas on his behalf during a court appearance on Monday. He's now scheduled to go to trial in December. Petrie remains on administrative leave from the Bathurst police while the case is before the courts. Newly released police records obtained by CBC suggest that harness racing officials knew the mobile starting gate at the racetrack in Woodstock was passing too close to spectators before it struck and killed a 3-year-old boy. 3-year-old Gunnar Dickinson died after being struck by the moving starting gate at Woodstock's Connell Park Raceway last June. Records obtained by CBC through a Freedom of Information request, the lead investigator wrote it was clear that officials recognized the problem about an hour before the tragedy. Witnesses also told Woodstock police that the gate extended over the fence where spectators were standing and even knocked drinks from people's hands before hitting the boy. Despite those findings, New Brunswick's Public Prosecution Service decided not to lay any criminal charges, saying there was no reasonable prospect of a conviction. A 2-vehicle collision in Fredericton has left one person dead and 3 others injured. Fredericton police say the collision involving a sedan and an SUV occurred on the Route 8 bypass near the Dr. Everett Chalmers Regional Hospital just after 10:30 a.m. Sunday morning. 27-year-old man driving the SUV died from his injuries. The 3 people in the sedan were taken to hospital with non-life-threatening injuries. The cause of the crash remains under investigation. New Brunswick-based Cook Incorporated has signed a deal to buy Maui Canada East salmon farming operations. Acquisition includes 250 employees and operations in New Brunswick, PEI, and Newfoundland. Cook CEO Glenn Cook says it's an exciting growth opportunity and the company plans to stabilize and reinvest in those operations. The deal is still subject to regulatory approvals and some other closing conditions. Cook is the largest private family-owned seafood company in the world. Canada's economy rebounded in April with a 0.5% growth in real gross domestic product. Stats Canada says strong gains in the oil and gas sector led the way, with manufacturing, construction, and the public sector also contributing to widespread growth. Increase follows a contraction in March that pushed the first quarter GDP slightly into negative territory that had technically qualified as a recession due to two consecutive quarters of negative growth, but the April rebound suggests that's no longer the case. Early estimates also show slight growth in GDP for the month of May. In sports, three more elimination games today in the round of 32 at the World Cup. Norway is on the pitch right now against Ivory Coast. That'll be followed by France against Sweden and Mexico against Ecuador. Canada is off until Saturday when they'll face powerhouse Morocco in the round of 16. And in the majors, the Blue Jays continue their series at home today against the Mets. Now you're up to date. I'm Jeff Goodfellow.
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3: Mainly cloudy with a chance of showers this evening and overnight, low of 15. For Wednesday, Canada Day, a mix of sun and cloud with a chance of showers, high tomorrow of 27. And for Thursday, a mix of sun and cloud and a high of 32.
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0: place. Dee doo doo doo dee da da da. Wrapping up the All Ladies Feel Good Drive Home. On the day we got the New Jersey Devils in the NHL, the team was named on this day in 1982. Fan balloting gave it the name. Here's how it came to be. The legend of the Jersey Devil, a creature that allegedly inhabited the Pine Barrens of South Jersey. So there you go. If you ever want to know why are they called the New Jersey Devils, that's why. Pierre Trudeau steps down as prime minister after serving two separate terms for a total of 15 years. That happened on this day in 1984.
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0: Alanis Morissette, you learn greatest hits for the Maritimes, and you cannot, if, you know, Canada Day being tomorrow, you cannot talk about some of the best albums, Canadian albums of all time, without mentioning Jagged Little Pill by Alanis Morissette. That is the second biggest selling album by a Canadian artist of all time. Think of that. Neil Young doesn't have an album that sold more copies than that. Celine Dion doesn't have an album that has sold more copies than that. Bryan Adams doesn't have it. The Guess Who, Burton Cummings, Randy Bachman, nobody. Shania Twain's Come On Over sold more copies than Alanis Morissette, you learn. But that one was good for 33 million copies around the world.
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12: Mainly cloudy with a chance of showers this evening and overnight. Low 15. For Wednesday, Canada Day, a mix of sun and cloud with a chance of showers. High tomorrow of 27. And for Thursday, a mix of sun and cloud and a high of 32.
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0: Greatest hits for the Maritimes, Spad Benatar, and We Belong. Rankin Family, before that, I'm Nathan. Good afternoon, and yeah, we can say it. It's still bright as day at just before 6 o'clock, so why not? Don't forget, big celebrations tomorrow. Mother Nature, fingers crossed, will let them happen. We'll have to wait and see. It's not a perfect forecast, I'll say that much, but keep looking for our cruiser, to your chance to win $250 in gas.
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10: Mainly cloudy with a chance of showers this evening and overnight. Low 15 for Wednesday, Canada Day. A mix of sun and cloud with a chance of showers. High tomorrow of 27. And for Thursday, a mix of sun and cloud and a high of 32.
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